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1: 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That's why we play them. And we kind of got a thing for nature. 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It's blue.
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1: Cloudy through this evening as the temperature falls off to about 20 with the humidity starting to break. Overnight tonight, showers, risk of a thunderstorm, low near 17. Showers and thunderstorms continuing through the day tomorrow, a high of around 23, feeling more like 31 with the humidity.
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6: Clouds rolling in through this evening. That's going to help lift the humidity as we dip to around 20 degrees by midnight. Overnight, more cloud along with the chance of showers and the risk of a thunderstorm, low near 17. Showers and thunderstorms should continue through the day tomorrow with a high near 23. Humidex making it feel more like 31.
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3: Clouds rolling in through this evening. That's going to help lift the humidity as we dip to around 20 degrees by midnight. Overnight, more cloud along with the chance of showers and the risk of a thunderstorm, low near 17. Showers and thunderstorms should continue through the day tomorrow with a high near 23. Humidex making it feel more like 31.
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9: Clouds rolling in through this evening. That's going to help lift the humidity as we dip to around 20 degrees by midnight. Overnight, more cloud along with the chance of showers and the risk of a thunderstorm, low near 17. Showers and thunderstorms should continue through the day tomorrow with a high near 23. Humidex making it feel more like 31.
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sarcasm, inappropriateness, and shenanigans. 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
2: Clouds rolling in through this evening. That's going to help lift the humidity as we dip to around 20 degrees by midnight. Overnight, more cloud along with the chance of showers and the risk of a thunderstorm, low near 17. Showers and thunderstorms should continue through the day tomorrow with a high near 23. Humidex making it feel more like 31.
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3: Cloudy with showers and the risk of thunderstorms through the day today. High near 23. Humidex is going to push that closer to 31. Cloudy, chance of showers tonight, dipping to a low near 12. Sun cloud mix tomorrow. Chance of showers through the day, high 20. And then sun on Thursday and sun on Friday with a high of 25 and 27, respectively.
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I mean, we're not doing this. This isn't some sort of game, you know. This is serious business. We've got a lot of fun to have, and we've got to get to it, okay? 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
5: Cloudy with showers and the risk of thunderstorms through the day today. High near 23. Humidex is going to push that closer to 31. Cloudy, chance of showers tonight, dipping to a low near 12. Sun cloud mix tomorrow. Chance of showers through the day, high 20. And then sun on Thursday and sun on Friday with a high of 25 and 27, respectively.
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4: Cloudy with showers and the risk of thunderstorms through the day today. High near 23. Humidex is going to push that closer to 31. Cloudy, chance of showers tonight, dipping to a low near 12. Sun cloud mix tomorrow. Chance of showers through the day, high 20. And then sun on Thursday and sun on Friday with a high of 25 and 27, respectively.
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4: Cloudy with showers and the risk of thunderstorms through the day today. High near 23. Humidex going to push that closer to 31. Cloudy, chance of showers tonight, dipping to a low near 12. Sun cloud mix tomorrow. Chance of showers through the day, high 20. And then sun on Thursday and sun on Friday with a high of 25 and 27, respectively.
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3: Cloudy with showers and the risk of thunderstorms through the day today. High near 23. Humidex is going to push that closer to 31. Cloudy, chance of showers tonight, dipping to a low near 12. Sun cloud mix tomorrow. Chance of showers through the day, high 20. And then sun on Thursday and sun on Friday with a high of 25 and 27, respectively.
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7: Cloudy with showers and the risk of thunderstorms through the day today. High near 23. Humidex is going to push that closer to 31. Cloudy, chance of showers tonight, dipping to a low near 12. Sun cloud mix tomorrow. Chance of showers through the day, high 20. And then sun on Thursday and sun on Friday with a high of 25 and 27, respectively.
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3: Good morning, I'm Martin Vanderwood. Donald Trump says he'll impose 50% tariffs on a wide range of Canadian goods, including hockey sticks, wine, and cement. But they won't take effect for 30 days, so he may do what he's done before and back down on deadline day. Observers say it's a typical Trump pressure tactic as the CUSMA review continues. One of the reasons for these latest tariffs, according to the White House, is the U.S. booze ban here. Close to 2,000 people have been forced from their homes as wildfires continue to burn across northern Ontario. Premier Doug Ford says 13 communities have been evacuated or are in the process of doing so. He also had a message for Donald Trump and some Republican politicians who blame Canada for the smoke that has been choking parts of the U.S.
4: Maybe President Trump would offer his closest allies and friends some support rather than sit there and threaten tariffs when Hurricane Helene went a little wild down in the Carolinas and Georgia last year. Who were the first to step up?
3: Evacuees have fanned out to host cities across the province, including Barrie, Toronto, Sudbury, and Niagara Falls. More details have been released about a motorcycle collision on Sunday north of Barrie. A 22-year-old Springwater man is in life-threatening condition after the collision with a commercial van on County Road 27 at Bertram Industrial Parkway. The rider was airlifted to a Toronto trauma center. A second person has been charged in connection with a March house fire in Wasaga Beach. Huronia West OPP say a 38-year-old Markham man has been charged with arson following an investigation into the March 22nd fire on Mosley Street near 21st Street. Another Markham resident was charged last month. And now sports.
5: I'm RJ Brighthead with the Morning Sports. The Blue Jays lost to Tampa 7-1. Jays have scored just two runs in their last three games. They keep slipping as the trade deadline approaches. It's less than 2 weeks away. AJ Hinch says the Tigers have been playing Game 7 since May, trying to get back in playoff contention. If they don't, Cy Young winner Tarek Skubal's likely to be traded. Tigers got a win against the Cubs yesterday. Red Sox beat Baltimore, extending their winning streak to 14. Yankees defeated the Pirates. The Dodgers were the only division leader to lose. In fact, every team in their division lost. The final World Cup standings were released. Canada finished 14th, but it didn't affect their overall FIFA ranking. Canada's still 30th. Spain, the World Cup winners, are number one. They returned to Madrid to a crowd of about 2 million people. And the Toronto Tempo fell to Las Vegas, finishing with just two wins on their 9-game homestand. That's sports. Your forecast is next.
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3: Scattered showers today, the chance of thunderstorms as well, and a high around 25. The chance of showers tonight, a low of 15. Overcast and quite breezy tomorrow with a high of 20. And sunny and 24 for Thursday.
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0: Max 97.7, there's Steppenwolf and Magic Carpet Ride. 14 minutes after 6 o'clock on a Tuesday morning with the Hitman. And I think I officially got the worst Tim Hortons breakfast order in history. I'm not kidding. I ordered an English muffin, and I said, make sure it's well toasted this time, because last time it was like barely toasted. It wasn't even toasted, really. It was kind of warm. And so I opened up the bag this morning after asking for it to be, you know, properly toasted. And it's black, and it has so much butter on it that it is literally dripping all over the place. Looks gross.
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2: Good morning, I'm Martin Vanderwood. A second person has been charged in connection with a March house fire in Wasaga Beach. Huronia West OPP say a 38-year-old Markham man has been charged with arson following the investigation into the March 22nd fire on Mosley Street. Another Markham resident was charged last month. Donald Trump is saying that he's going to impose 50% tariffs on a wide range of Canadian goods, including hockey sticks, wine, and cement, but they won't take effect for 30 days. Observers say it's a typical Trump pressure tactic as the CUSMA review gets underway. Close to 2,000 people have been forced from their homes as wildfires continue to burn across northern Ontario. Premier Doug Ford says 13 communities have been evacuated or are in the process of doing so. The evacuees have fanned out to host cities across the province, including Barrie, Toronto, Sudbury, and Niagara Falls. Marineland has started relocating its beluga whales, with six being transported this week to aquariums in the United States. The whales will be relocated to accredited marine parks in the States and Spain after Ottawa blocked a proposed transfer to China last year. In sports, the Jays lost 7-1 to Tampa. Toronto has scored only two runs in their last three games. WNBA, the Toronto Tempo lost 109-83 to Las Vegas. We'll check the forecast next.
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2: Scattered showers today, the chance of thunderstorms as well, and a high around 25. The chance of showers tonight, a low of 15. Overcast and quite breezy tomorrow with a high of 20. And sunny and 24 for Thursday.
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0: Black Velvet. 644. Still 186 wildfires burning in northern Ontario. There's poor people and the wildlife affected. It's just so sad to think of all the poor little critters that will lose their lives due to these fires. You know, we don't realize how lucky we are to live where we live. Pretty safe place.
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going to be a cloudy day and very cool for the 22nd of July. The high tomorrow hitting only 20. That's like 68 Fahrenheit. What the F is

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1: I used to wear jeans. 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I had long shaggy hair. It's cut short and slicked back.

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3: Good morning, I'm Martin Vanderwoodt. Donald Trump says he'll impose 50% tariffs on a wide range of Canadian goods, including hockey sticks, wine, and cement. But they won't take effect for 30 days, so he may do what he's done before and back down on deadline day. Observers say it's a typical Trump pressure tactic as the CUSMA review continues. One of the reasons for these latest tariffs, according to the White House, is the U.S. booze ban here. 13 communities in northern Ontario have been evacuated or are in the process of doing so as wildfires continue to rage. Premier Doug Ford says close to 2,000 people have been forced from their homes. He also had a message for Donald Trump and some Republican politicians who blame Canada for the smoke that has been choking parts of the U.S.
4: You got to remind President Trump that there's 3.9 million acres burning in the United States right now. And if we had resources, we would send them down to our closest friends and allies. So, you know something, rather than criticize and threaten Canada, your closest friends, maybe one day you're going to need our help like you did last year, and we deployed the people.
3: Evacuees have fanned out to host cities across the province, including Barrie, Toronto, Sudbury, and Niagara Falls. More details have been released about a motorcycle collision on Sunday north of Barrie. A 22-year-old Springwater man is in life-threatening condition after the collision with a commercial van on County Road 27 at Bertram Industrial Parkway. The rider was airlifted to a Toronto trauma center. A second person has been charged in connection with a March house fire in Wasaga Beach. Huronia West OPP say a 38-year-old Markham man has been charged with arson following an investigation into the March 22nd fire on Mosley Street near 21st Street. Another Markham resident was charged last month. And now sports.
5: I'm RJ Brighthead with the morning sports. The Blue Jays lost to Tampa 7-1. Jays have scored just two runs in their last three games. They keep slipping as the trade deadline approaches. It's less than 2 weeks away. AJ Hinch says the Tigers have been playing game seven since May, trying to get back in playoff contention. If they don't, Cy Young winner Tarek Skubal's likely to be traded. Tigers got a win against the Cubs yesterday. Red Sox beat Baltimore, extending their winning streak to 14. Yankees defeated the Pirates. The Dodgers were the only division leader to lose. In fact, every team in their division lost. The final World Cup standings were released. Canada finished 14th, but it didn't affect their overall FIFA ranking. Canada's still 30th. Spain, the World Cup winners, are number one. They returned to Madrid to a crowd of about 2 million people. And the Toronto Tempo fell to Las Vegas, finishing with just two wins on their nine-game homestand. That's sports. Your forecast is next.
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3: Scattered showers today, the chance of thunderstorms as well, and a high around 25. The chance of showers tonight, a low of 15. Overcast and quite breezy tomorrow with a high of 20. And sunny and 24 for Thursday.
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0: 101. Enough is enough. 17 minutes after 7 o'clock. Some good news for us animal lovers this morning. Marineland down in Niagara Falls was shut down, I guess, a few years ago now due to really poor treatment of the whales. Many of them died. And believe it or not, even though the park is shut down, there are still whales there. Lonely. It's so sad. But they're being moved to other aquariums in the U.S. that practice, you know, proper animal care for these beluga whales. And my question is, how do you move a whale?
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0: Mike, see ya.

Thursday and Friday looking sunny. 24 on Thursday and 26 on Friday. Right now in Angus and Barrie, it's 19 degrees with Van Halen on Max.

0: movie is just that old guy yelling, "Get the hell off my lawn." But here,
1: well, here he's,
0: well, he's still yelling, but also playing the biggest hits of the 70s, 80s, and 90s. So it kind of takes a little bit of the edge off it. It's the Hitman in the Morning on Max 97.7.

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My buddies from Quebec, the Box, closer together.

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1: Good morning, I'm Martin Vanderwood. A second person has been charged in connection with a March house fire in Wasaga Beach. Huronia West OPP say a 38-year-old Markham man has been charged with arson following the investigation into the March 22nd fire on Mosley Street. Another Markham resident was charged last month. Donald Trump is saying that he's going to impose 50% tariffs on a wide range of Canadian goods, including hockey sticks, wine, and cement, but they won't take effect for 30 days. Observers say it's a typical Trump pressure tactic as the CUSMA review gets underway. Close to 2,000 people have been forced from their homes as wildfires continue to burn across northern Ontario. Premier Doug Ford says 13 communities have been evacuated or are in the process of doing so. The evacuees have fanned out to host cities across the province, including Barrie, Toronto, Sudbury, and Niagara Falls. Marineland has started relocating its beluga whales, with six being transported this week to aquariums in the United States. The whales will be relocated to accredited marine parks in the States and Spain after Ottawa blocked a proposed transfer to China last year. In sports, the Jays lost 7-1 to Tampa. Toronto has scored only two runs in their last three games. WNBA, the Toronto Tempo lost 109-83 to Las Vegas. We'll check the forecast next.
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1: Scattered showers today, the chance of thunderstorms as well, and a high around 25. The chance of showers tonight, a low of 15. Overcast and quite breezy tomorrow with a high of 20. And sunny and 24 for Thursday.
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2: Oh, hello, is the mic on? Here we go. Good morning, South Georgian Bay. 7:33. I've got so much wax in my ears, I can't hear anything.

97.7, there's Concan, the extended version of I Beg Your Pardon. 7:44 on a wet Tuesday in South Georgian Bay. Today, by the way, is the 21st of July, and it's National Junk Food Day. Yay! Don't we all love junk food? What is your favorite junk food? I'd love to hear from you. You can call or text 705-422-0977. I'm actually on a diet these days, trying to lose a little weight. So one thing I've been doing is checking the calories of pretty much everything that I consume. And you'd be amazed how you can really cut back on calories if you just watch what you're eating and actually read, okay, well, that's 300 calories, and keep a running total and not go over your daily caloric intake. I'm actually losing weight, which is great. But my birthday was on the weekend, and my ex-wife brought over a birthday cake. It's really weird. I thought it was poison or something at first. But, you know, it kind of sucks being on a diet when somebody gives you a birthday cake and you can't eat it. It's like being an alcoholic and somebody says, hey, here's a double margarita. Kick it out. Little rock and roll. 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

0: Two ladies that know how to rock, that's for sure. Let's kick it out. 7:48 with the Hitman. Some texts coming through. It's National Junk Food Day. And I asked the question, what's your favorite junk food? Dave from Aurelia says, Pringles. Good choice, buddy. Sour cream and onion for me. Pete in Midland says, chips. That's a popular one. A lot of people love chips. That's for, and Pringles are chips, too. Kinda. Chemical chips, but damn good chemicals, that's for sure. Kim in Collingwood says, licorice. And Nancy and Barry says, and this is a big one with ladies, chocolate.
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going to be a cloudy day and very cool for July 22nd. The high 20. That's not even 70 Fahrenheit in July.

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2: Good morning, I'm Martin Vanderwood. Donald Trump says he'll impose 50% tariffs on a wide range of Canadian goods, including hockey sticks, wine, and cement. But they won't take effect for 30 days, so he may do what he's done before and back down on deadline day. Observers say it's a typical Trump pressure tactic as the CUSMA review continues. One of the reasons for these latest tariffs, according to the White House, is the U.S. booze ban here. Close to 2,000 people have been forced from their homes as wildfires continue to burn across northern Ontario. Premier Doug Ford says 13 communities have been evacuated or are in the process of doing so. He also had a message for Donald Trump and some Republican politicians who blame Canada for the smoke that has been choking parts of the U.S.
3: Maybe President Trump would offer his closest allies and friends some support rather than sit there and threaten tariffs when Hurricane Helene went a little wild down in the Carolinas and Georgia last year. Who were the first to step up?
2: Evacuees have fanned out to host cities across the province, including Barrie, Toronto, Sudbury, and Niagara Falls. More details have been released about a motorcycle collision on Sunday north of Barrie. A 22-year-old Springwater man is in life-threatening condition after the collision with a commercial van on County Road 27 at Bertram Industrial Parkway. The rider was airlifted to a Toronto trauma center. A second person has been charged in connection with a March house fire in Wasaga Beach. Huronia West OPP say a 38-year-old Markham man has been charged with arson following an investigation into the March 22nd fire on Mosley Street near 21st Street. Another Markham resident was charged last month. And now sports.
4: I'm RJ Brighthead with the Morning Sports. The Blue Jays lost to Tampa 7-1. Jays have scored just two runs in their last three games. They keep slipping as the trade deadline approaches. It's less than 2 weeks away. AJ Hinch says the Tigers have been playing Game 7 since May, trying to get back in playoff contention. If they don't, Cy Young winner Tarek Skubal's likely to be traded. Tigers got a win against the Cubs yesterday. Red Sox beat Baltimore, extending their winning streak to 14. Yankees defeated the Pirates. The Dodgers were the only division leader to lose. In fact, every team in their division lost. The final World Cup standings were released. Canada finished 14th, but it didn't affect their overall FIFA ranking. Canada's still 30th. Spain, the World Cup winners, are number one. They returned to Madrid to a crowd of about 2 million people. And the Toronto Tempo fell to Las Vegas, finishing with just two wins on their 9-game homestand. That's sports. Your forecast is next.
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2: Scattered showers today, the chance of thunderstorms as well, and a high around 25. The chance of showers tonight, a low of 15. Overcast and quite breezy tomorrow with a high of 20, and sunny and 24 for Thursday.
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7: You see, most blokes are going to be playing at 10. You're on 10 here, all the way up, all the way up, yeah. All the way up. You're on 10 on your guitar. Where can you go from there? Where?
8: I don't know.
7: Nowhere, exactly. What we do is if we need that extra push over the cliff, you know what we do?
8: Put it up to 11.
7: 11, exactly.
6: Mm, makes sense.
7: One louder.
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7: These go to 11.
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0: after 8 o'clock, we say hello to Alan from New Lowell. Good morning, Alan. How you doing, buddy?
1: I'm doing great. Good morning. How you doing?
0: I'm doing fantastic, my friend. Listen to this little clip from a famous film.
2: You see, most blokes, you know, be playing at 10. You're on 10 here, all the way up, all the way up,
3: yeah.
2: All the way up. You're on 10 on your guitar. Where can you go from there? Where?
3: I don't know.
2: Nowhere, exactly. What we do is, if we need that extra push over the cliff, you know what we do?
3: Put it up to 11.
2: 11, exactly. Ah. One louder.
3: Why don't you just make 10 louder and make 10 be the top number and make that a little louder?
2: These go to 11.
0: Yeah, these go to 11.
1: Yes. I love it. I have an amp that goes to 12.
0: Alan with the amp that goes to 12. What is the? You know the name of that film, obviously.
1: Absolutely, Spinal Tap.
0: I hear they're doing another...
1: Actually, this is Spinal Tap.
0: Correct. Oh, wow. You're a film aficionado. And you were telling me off the air here that they're coming out with a new one?
1: Yeah, Spinal Tap 2, The End Continues. actually, it says it's out in 2025, so yeah.
0: The End Continues. I'm looking forward to that, too. Hey, man, congratulations. You are correct, and you got a gift card for some good grub at Charlie's Diner.
1: All right, awesome. Looking forward to it.
0: Thanks for playing the game, buddy.
1: Thanks. Have a great day.
0: You too, man. 9 minutes after 8 o'clock, all the big hits from the 70s, 80s, and 90s, like Duran Duran, Ordinary World.

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17 minutes after 8 o'clock. I love this headline in Collingwoodtoday.ca today. It says, bear scare. No, there was not another bear spotted in the area. This is bear spelled B-A-R-E. A berry man arrested after going naked at Centennial Beach. This happened over the weekend. I'm sure this guy knew it was illegal and did it to make some sort of statement. I gotta say, the guy had balls, that's for sure.

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10: Hey, there's the sunshine. That's kind of cool. We may see a bit of sun today, but some cloud too. Showers, maybe a thunderstorm. And today's high, 25. Tomorrow, cloudy and very cool for this time of year. Tomorrow's high only 20.

I thought maybe it was the forest fire, but no. I got a cold. Do you? I guess it's going around. I know a few people that are a little under the weather today. Slumber boy, this could be the night.

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1: Good morning, I'm Martin Vanderwood. A second person has been charged in connection with a March house fire in Wasaga Beach. Huronia West OPP say a 38-year-old Markham man has been charged with arson following the investigation into the March 22nd fire on Mosley Street. Another Markham resident was charged last month. Donald Trump is saying that he's going to impose 50% tariffs on a wide range of Canadian goods, including hockey sticks, wine, and cement, but they won't take effect for 30 days. Observers say it's a typical Trump pressure tactic as the CUSMA review gets underway. Close to 2,000 people have been forced from their homes as wildfires continue to burn across northern Ontario. Premier Doug Ford says 13 communities have been evacuated or are in the process of doing so. The evacuees have fanned out to host cities across the province, including Barrie, Toronto, Sudbury, and Niagara Falls. Marineland has started relocating its beluga whales, with six being transported this week to aquariums in the United States. The whales will be relocated to accredited marine parks in the States and Spain after Ottawa blocked a proposed transfer to China last year. In sports, the Jays lost 7-1 to Tampa. Toronto has scored only two runs in their last three games. WNBA, the Toronto Tempo lost 109-83 to Las Vegas. We'll check the forecast next.
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1: Scattered showers today, the chance of thunderstorms as well, and a high around 25. The chance of showers tonight, a low of 15. Overcast and quite breezy tomorrow with a high of 20. And sunny and 24 for Thursday.
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3: 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It's the Hitman on National Junk Food Day. Yay! What's your favorite junk food? Mine, I love this one, chocolate-covered jujube. You gained 2 pounds in 1 minute. All the big hits from the 70s, 80s, and 90s, like Super.

0: Bee's Eyes. 8:45 on a Tuesday morning. What is wrong with our Toronto Blue Jays? I can't figure it out. They continue to suck. They lost 7-1 last night to Tampa Bay. Ugh. They play again tonight, 7:07 p.m. at the Rogers Center. And if you go to the game, it's Loony Dog Night. You can get a hot dog for a buck.
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0: A bit of sunshine, some clouds, maybe some showers, maybe a thunderstorm. High at 25 today. Cloudy and very cool tomorrow. The high only 20, which is 68 Fahrenheit. On the 22nd of July. The world is ending, my friend. And now it's 21.

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We're popping out all the big hits for the 70s, 80s, and 90s. Hope you have a great day at work. Crack this one up and pretend to play the banjo. Stampeders, sweet.

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0: 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I used to play that song when I was on top 40 stations down in Toronto. And the teenage girls would call up crying, requesting that song. 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
2: Scattered showers today. The chance of thunderstorms as well, and a high around 25. The chance of showers tonight, a low of 15. Overcast and quite breezy tomorrow with a high of 20. And sunny and 24 for Thursday.
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0: combination of alcohol, sarcasm, inappropriateness, and shenanigans. Yes, shenanigans. There's nothing like blurting out shenanigans at a loud, rowdy bar. Remember loud, rowdy bars? They were the best. 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

0: 97.7. It's the final countdown. There's Europe. Remember them? Europe. Man, they sucked. Well, I'm just saying. That was a pretty good song, actually. I was talking about this earlier. Good news for animal lovers. 6 beluga whales are being moved out of that horrid marine land in Niagara Falls, Ontario. They're being moved down to various aquariums in the U.S. of A. And one of them's going to go to Spain. Now, how the heck do you get a whale from Niagara Falls to Spain?
1: Bruh.
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10: Scattered showers today. The chance of thunderstorms as well, and a high around 25. The chance of showers tonight, a low of 15. Overcast and quite breezy tomorrow with a high of 20. And sunny and 24 for Thursday.
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0: 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Please put some deodorant on, for crying out loud. I think there's something wrong with me. Seriously. Max 97.7, there's the police. Don't stand so close to me. It's the Hitman. 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
1: Scattered showers today. The chance of thunderstorms as well, and a high around 25. The chance of showers tonight, a low of 15. Overcast and quite breezy tomorrow with a high of 20. And sunny and 24 for Thursday.
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1: Scattered showers today. The chance of thunderstorms as well, and a high around 25. The chance of showers tonight, a low of 15. Overcast and quite breezy tomorrow with a high of 20. And sunny and 24 for Thursday.
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0: well and a high around 25. The chance of showers tonight, a low of 15. Overcast and quite breezy tomorrow with a high of 20. And sunny and 24 for Thursday.
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7: Scattered showers today. The chance of thunderstorms as well, and a high around 25. The chance of showers tonight, a low of 15. Overcast and quite breezy tomorrow with a high of 20. And sunny and 24 for Thursday.
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1: Good afternoon, I'm Martin Vanderwood. Collingwood and the Blue Mountains OPP have charged two e-bike riders with a long list of offenses. They stopped a couple of off-road bikes in the area of Gray Road 19 and 6th Street. The two 15-year-olds face charges of no license, no insurance, and no plates. Police say electric motorcycles and dirt bikes are treated exactly the same as their gas-powered counterparts under Ontario law. A second person has been charged in connection with a March house fire in Wasaga Beach. Huronia West OPP say a 38-year-old Markham man has been charged with arson following an investigation into the March 22nd fire on Mosley Street near 21st Street. Another Markham resident was charged last month. More details have been released about a motorbike crash on Sunday north of Barrie. A 22-year-old Springwater man is in life-threatening condition after the collision with a commercial van on County Road 27 at Bertram Industrial Parkway. The rider was airlifted to a Toronto trauma center. A Barrie man has learned Centennial Beach is not clothing optional. City police say the 43-year-old faces charges of committing an indecent act and indecent exposure to a person under 16. He was arrested Saturday afternoon by officers responding to reports of a man at the beach with no clothes on. Donald Trump's surprise tariffs are dominating the discussion as the premiers gather in PEI for their annual summer meeting. The White House announced yesterday it's going to impose 50% tariffs on a range of goods, even those covered by CUSMA. The Americans seem particularly upset with the U.S. booze ban in effect in most provinces. BC's David Eby and Ontario's Doug Ford say they have no intention of putting U.S. alcohol back on shelves. Ford says Canada should fight back with more tariffs of its own. A country that has spent centuries dealing with too much water is now facing the opposite problem. The Netherlands has declared an official water shortage thanks to a drought that has seen very little rain in recent months and extremely hot temperatures. Rivers and canals are drying up and citizens are being urged to be careful about their water use. Experts say the same story is playing out across Europe and is due to climate change. In sports, the Blue Jays take on the Rays tonight, hoping to avoid their third straight loss. Kevin Gausman gets the start for Toronto. That's news in sports. The forecast is next.
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1: Some scattered showers this afternoon. The chance of thunderstorms and temperatures around 25. Chance of showers tonight, a low of 15. Overcast and breezy tomorrow and a high of 20. And sunny and 24 for Thursday.
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Seven playing the big hits of the 70s, 80s, and 90s. They are performing at the Gaiety Theater here in Collingwood on Saturday night. And yes, there is still tickets available if you're interested. It's an 8 p.m. start. On Friday, we've got the music of Bob Marley, a tribute, also at 8 o'clock with tickets still available. The music of Elvis by Blue Suede on July 31st, a Huey Lewis tribute on August 1st, and a Jimmy Buffett tribute on August 14th. Get details about all of the above at GaietyTheater.com. Here's the Red Hot Chili Peppers. It's Under the Bridge.

0: Sending that one out to all of my fellow brown-eyed girls and guys. It's Van Morrison on Max 97.7. It's Sarah Carmichael. Good afternoon. And a fun fact about the fact that I have brown eyes. I am one of 14 grandchildren. Okay, my dad's the oldest of five. Everybody had a bunch of kids. So in the 14 grandchildren, there's only four of us that have brown eyes, and that is me and my siblings. The rest of them are all blue-eyed because my dad and his siblings have blue eyes, and then they married mostly blue-eyed people, and my dad married my mom, who has brown eyes, and so we're the brown-eyed grandchildren in the group. So yeah, just kind of something I think about every time I hear that song, and a random little tidbit of personal information that I thought I would share with you. We've got a look at the forecast coming up next, and music from Bryan Adams on the way.
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2: Some scattered showers this afternoon. The chance of thunderstorms and temperatures around 25. Chance of showers tonight, a low of 15. Overcast and breezy tomorrow and a high of 20. And sunny and 24 for Thursday.
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Fuji's Killing Me Softly on Max 97.7, playing the big hits of the 70s, 80s, and 90s. According to the internet, today is National Junk Food Day, which, I'll be honest, is a day that I observe pretty much every day because I have such a sweet tooth, okay? I love a little sweet something, a little sweet treat. I can always justify getting myself a sweet treat. Is it sweets that you go for, or is it like salty? Are you more of like a chips and pretzels person, or are you like a cookies, candies kind of person? I mean, my kryptonite is anything Reese's peanut butter. Could be the cups, could be like the bars, the thing with the wafers. Yeah, anything like that, give it to me.

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1: Like, open the fridge and stuff, and there are these foods laid out for us with little pre-wrapped sausages and things.
0: Mm.
1: They have pre-wrapped sausages, but they don't have pre-wrapped bacon.
0: Well, can you blame them?
1: Yeah.

0: 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I'm Sarah. There is going to be a beach soccer tournament this Saturday as part of the Wasaga Beach Life Festival. Now, this is open to boys and girls aged 7 to 15. All skill levels are welcome for a fun day of beach soccer games and friendly competition. The tournament schedule is starting at 10 a.m., running through the day into the afternoon. Registration includes two guaranteed games, and it's $20. And then on Sunday, there's going to be a youth and adult beach soccer tournament. 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Now, registration is $300 per team for that, or $30 per individual player. The kids' tournament, though, is $20 each person. Now, if this sounds like something you are interested in participating in, you can check out Explore Wasaga Beach on Facebook. 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It should be a great event running this week as part of the Beach Life Festival.
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7: Some scattered showers this afternoon. The chance of thunderstorms and temperatures around 25. Chance of showers tonight, a low of 15. Overcast and breezy tomorrow and a high of 20. And sunny and 24 for Thursday.
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0: Hey, you like smiling, right? Here's a little something to put a smile on your face. 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
1: Tommy Brennan.
2: I think the only difference between growing up with a bunch of sisters or a bunch of brothers is your method of fighting, right? My friends that grew up with brothers, they fist fought each other. You guys have gotten my vibe for 25 seconds now. You know I've never been in a fight. I've never thrown nor received a punch. I've said, come on, guys, a lot. That's my whole role in a fight. Come on, guys. Guys, come on. What are we doing? We're going to get kicked out. I know my role. I grab the jackets. I call the Uber, you know? Me and the sisters just didn't fight physically. It was psychological warfare in there. Our love language to this day is pettiness. Like, my 35-year-old sister, she's a mom. She should be a well-adjusted adult. She texted me out of the blue last week at 7 a.m. She goes, got a little drunk last night. Almost missed my flight this morning. Really channeling your energy today. That's how I woke up on a Wednesday. I was so angry, because here's the thing. 3 days before that, I had gotten drunk and missed a flight. And she didn't know about that. So she just took a swing in the dark and hit a home run. So I hit her back. I was like, all right, well, I just met someone who regrets having kids, thought of you.
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thing she does is magic on Max 97.7, playing the big hits of the 70s, 80s, and 90s. 55% of people admit that they have not changed their voicemail greeting in the last 3 years. That's it? 3 years? I was trying to remember when I even recorded my voicemail message. I think it was when I moved to British Columbia and changed my phone number to a BC number. And that was in 2011. So I likely have not changed my voicemail greeting in 15 years. Maybe.

play the best of the 70s, 80s, and 90s. And when we say we're playing the best, we're not messing around here. I mean, we're not doing this. This isn't some sort of game, you know. This is serious business. We've got a lot of fun to have, and we've got to get to it, okay? So let's stop messing around. 97.7 Max FM.

Michael Jackson, Smooth Criminal on Max 97.7. It's Sarah Carmichael. Good afternoon. It is Tuesday, which means the Wasaga Beach Artisan and Farmers Market should be up and running today from 3 to 7 at the Recplex. It'll be featuring local artisans, vendors, live music, and it's a great way to celebrate and support the community. So,

0: stop by there today, 3 to 7 at the Recplex. 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
2: Some scattered showers this afternoon. The chance of thunderstorms and temperatures around 25. Chance of showers tonight, a low of 15. Overcast and breezy tomorrow and a high of 20. And sunny and 24 for Thursday.
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Side of the Moon on Max 97.7, playing the big hits of the 70s, 80s, and 90s. The Odyssey pulled in $124.5 million over the weekend across North America. It pulled in another 120 or so internationally, which gave it an opening of like $246 million. That made it the third best opening weekend this year after Toy Story 5 and the Super Mario Galaxy movie. But it was the best opening for director Christopher Nolan since The Dark Knight Rises was released.

0: Come Together on Max 97.7. It's Sarah Carmichael. This weekend is the Elvis Weekend Showcase. That's right. The spirit of Elvis lives on in Collingwood, running Friday, Saturday, and Sunday. There's going to be various celebrations and presentations. It's happening at the Royal Canadian Legion, and it will be bringing world-class entertainment together, including the King World Champion Steve Michaels, the Collingwood Elvis Festival Grand Champion Bruno Nessie, and the multi-award-winning champion Matt Shank. Now, these are all Elvis impersonators that have put their life into portraying the king. It is not a competition. It is a celebration, all ages, all access, 11 events over the entire weekend. And if you want to get more details about it, you can go to CollingwoodElvis.com.
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10: Some scattered showers this afternoon. The chance of thunderstorms and temperatures around 25. Chance of showers tonight, a low of 15. Overcast and breezy tomorrow and a high of 20. And sunny and 24 for Thursday.
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0: Crosby, Stills, Nash and Young, Ohio on Max 97.7, playing the big hits of the 70s, 80s, and 90s. It's Sarah Carmichael. Nowadays, when it comes to dating, a lot of people do dating apps, right? You swipe left, you swipe right, you stripe a cup of conversation and see if there's a connection. Well, there's a grocery store in Finland that is trying to encourage people to strike up conversation with people in person while they grocery shop. They have pink baskets available at this particular grocery store. And the pink basket basically shows that you're single and ready to mingle. Now, obviously, if you don't want to mingle and you don't want to be approached at the grocery store, you don't use the pink basket. But if you're open to conversation and meeting someone, you use the pink basket. I like the idea because it keeps the guesswork out of it, right? You might see a handsome or a beautiful stranger in the produce aisle and think, I wonder what their deal is. And you might have to get a little closer, see if there's a ring, see if they smile back at you. If they got a pink basket, it's basically a green light that they are open to meeting somebody. So I like the idea, and I'm wondering how well it'll go. I mean, I guess we'll see. Time will tell. But imagine our local grocery stores, buying into this same campaign. Imagine you're just at the superstore, and you see a bunch of pink baskets, and you see people conversing, and you might just be witnessing some real love connections in the freezer aisle.
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Coming up, here's Nick Gilder, Hot Child in the

0: Mix 97.7. Good afternoon. I'm Sarah Carmichael. According to the internet, it is National Adoption Week. And obviously, our local shelters and rescues are participating, and they are very much encouraging you to consider bringing a furry friend into your family. Now, there are puppies and kitties that are waiting to be adopted. Some of the Georgian Triangle Humane Society kitties are actually spending the week at PetSmart in Owen Sound, hoping to catch the eye of a new forever family. Keep an eye on the GTHS on social media, as they will be putting up adoption information about kitty cats and dogs that are patiently waiting. I know that it's not for everybody. I know there are allergies. I know some people live in places where you can't have pets, and it is what it is. But there's lots of other ways that you can help. You can always consider becoming a volunteer, and that way you can kind of get your animal fix without the full-time commitment. You could also always make a donation, cat litter, dog food, that sort of stuff, or a monetary donation. Especially right now, they are looking for assistance during the Northern Ontario wildfire response. They have taken in a number of animals that have been evacuated from the impacted areas, and they are looking for temporary fosters, as well as that that additional support in supplies and donations. So for details about all of the above, go to gths.ca.
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2: Some scattered showers this afternoon. The chance of thunderstorms and temperatures around 25. Chance of showers tonight, a low of 15. Overcast and breezy tomorrow and a high of 20. And sunny and 24 for Thursday.
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The Porchside Festival continues for another 10 days or so. 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
1: 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I'm Sarah. Tonight at Blue Mountain Village, it is another Movies Under the Stars on the Subaru stage. 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And then the film will start at dusk, so approximately 9 p.m. And tonight, you're going to be watching The School of Rock, starring Jack Black, one of my all-time favorite movies. I love it, and I am very tempted to stay up later than my bedtime and go and check it out. For more details about that event and what else is coming up, visit bluemountainvillage.ca/events.
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15: Some scattered showers this afternoon. The chance of thunderstorms and temperatures around 25. Chance of showers tonight, a low of 15. Overcast and breezy tomorrow and a high of 20. And sunny and 24 for Thursday.
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0: Tainted Love, it's Soft Cell on Max 97.7, playing the big hits of the 70s, 80s, and 90s. I'm Sarah Carmichael. The Wasaga Beach Farmers Market expected to get started here any minute, running at the Recplex until 7 o'clock. Coming up tomorrow in downtown Collingwood at Sheffer Court, there's going to be another local live lunch. And this week, music by Moats and Oats and lunch by Soul Kitchen. Now, there is a cost for the lunch if you want to partake in that, but just going to enjoy the music is completely free. 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It does run from noon to 1:30. If you want to have a look at the full lineup, you can always go to collingwooddowntown.com. They do run every Wednesday up until the beginning of September. It's a great way to just break up the day, break up the week with a little bit of live music. I hope you stick around. We got Rob coming in after 3. Rod will be in after that. And I will be back tomorrow at noon, my usual time. Drive safe, take care, and tell your dog I said hi.
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One-Hit Wonder from Tony Basil. Hey, Mickey. Do you know what the best defense against an aggressive seagull is? Basically, just yelling at it. Hey. Yeah, details on that coming up. 54:40 now. 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

0: 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Max 97.7, Livermore 2. It's rocking right here for Up and Dice Forecast and a great track from America coming up. All right, you're at the beach, you're at the park. The seagulls are hanging and circling, right? What do? According to the researchers, if you have that seagull eyeing up your fries, just raise your voice and yell at it. Back off. Basically, most seagulls will take off. If there are a few stubborn ones hanging around, just yell louder, hey, and wave your arms. That usually does a trick kind of thing. Because apparently talking polite will not do much. But if you good old yell and wave your arms, they'll get rid of them. Which is kind of good news. Because, you know, seagulls have been running this protection racket for years at the beach. But you buy the fries? They decide, well, hey, that's mine. Exactly, right? Only downside, everyone out the beach is looking at you, yelling and waving your arms at a bird or something. They're not quite sure what's going on. But yeah, that's how you get rid of the seagulls for the most part. Although, if the seagull starts marching back towards you and starts yelling at you, it may be time to leave the beach.
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2: Some scattered showers this afternoon. The chance of thunderstorms and temperatures around 25. Chance of showers tonight, a low of 15. Overcast and breezy tomorrow and a high of 20. And sunny and 24 for Thursday.
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It's getting hard to know who to trust these days. 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Ah, I know that guy. A little ditty about Jack and Diane. 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

0: Jimmy Song from Aerosmith, Toys in the Attic, great album too. 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
1: Satin Pepper's gonna push it real good.
0: That's coming up. Some Lighthouse in just a few. 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
9: Some scattered showers this afternoon. The chance of thunderstorms and temperatures around 25. Chance of showers tonight, a low of 15. Overcast and breezy tomorrow and a high of 20. And sunny and 24 for Thursday.
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0: Lighthouse 1-5 Morning, featuring the vocals of Bob McBride. Salt and Pepper there, too. Hey, it's Rock and Rod, Blue Rodeo, ELO coming up. It is a Tuesday. You're heading over to the Wasaga Beach Farmers Market every Tuesday at the Breckplex. Go do a little vendoring. Yes, grab a snack from 3 to 7, then stick around afterwards for music in the park at the gazebo right next door from 7 till 9 every Tuesday. Great live music, usually jazz stuff. It's all happening now at the Recplex.
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2: Good afternoon. I'm Susan Meredith. Donald Trump's additional and surprise tariffs are dominating the discussions as the premiers gather in PEI for their annual summer meeting. The White House announced yesterday it will impose 50% tariffs on a range of goods, even those covered by CUSMA. They would take effect in a month. The Americans seem particularly upset with the U.S. alcohol ban in effect in most provinces. BC's David Eby and Ontario's Doug Ford say they have no intention of putting U.S. alcohol back on the shelves, with Eby saying there's not a chance in hell that would happen. Interestingly, the president and CEO of the Distilled Spirits Council of the United States commented on the measure by saying while the banishment of American booze has hurt, they hoped for a resolution without further escalation, fearing more Canadian retaliation. Prime Minister Mark Carney says he and Trump have agreed to intensify trade negotiations. Meanwhile, the newly announced tariffs have spawned a war of words. Donald Trump, speaking from the Oval Office, said today that while he loved Canadians, quote, they need us to survive. Without us, there's no way they can survive, end quote. Premier Doug Ford spoke with reporters at the Council of Federation meetings today and had this to say.
3: We are an energy powerhouse, and we could dismantle the U.S. if we wanted to, if we all worked together. No matter if it's the electricity, and I'm not speaking for the other provinces.
2: Ford made it clear he wants a Team Canada approach and for the approach to be strong. Locally, the latest option for parking in downtown Collingwood just got cheaper. The Harbour House underground parking lot now comes with a $10 per month price tag. It was previously $58. The parking pass and the price were unanimously approved by council yesterday. Located at 31 Huron Street, the town leased the parking space for $50,000 in the spring, and another nearly $11,000 was paid for signs and enforcement. The deal is for 5 months and will end in the fall. All town staff have been directed to use the space to relieve some of the issues with downtown parking. And the town of Collingwood is cracking down on unleashed dogs with the implementation of a zero-tolerance policy. Under this approach, municipal law enforcement officers may issue a penalty notice or Provincial Offenses Act ticket for a first offense without providing a warning first. The decision comes after ongoing feedback to the town regarding off-leash dogs and the safe enjoyment of shared public spaces. The policy is intended to improve compliance with existing leash requirements while supporting public safety and responsible pet ownership. For more information about dog owner responsibilities and leash requirements, you can check out the Town of Collingwood's Responsible Pet Ownership Bylaw. In sports, the Blue Jays take on the Rays tonight, hoping to avoid their third straight loss. Kevin Gausman gets the start for the Jays. That's news and sports. The forecast is next.
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2: Cloudy tonight with the risk of an evening thunderstorm and then a 70% chance for more showers overnight. The low 13 degrees. Tomorrow, clouds with a chance for morning showers and then clearing in the afternoon. Tomorrow's high, 19. For Thursday, sunshine and a high of 23.
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Mornings with me. Yeah, Joan Jett, there she goes. Here's a tip for you. If you, it might save you a couple bucks. Don't put your phone in the fridge. What? Who's doing that? I'll tell you more in just a bit. 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

0: 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Hey, it's Rock and Rod, Dave for Robert Tice. Forecast to Brian Adams coming up. Here's a little bit of a summer tip, summertime tip. Might save you a couple of bucks. If you're charging your phone and it overheats, or you leave your phone out in the sunshine, overheats, don't put it in the fridge. People are doing that. I know it seems like a good idea, but the sudden cold can cause condensation, some moisture damage. Apple and Samsung say, don't do that. Just unplug the phone, take it out of the sun, close up all the apps. Take off the case, too, to help it cool off naturally. You know, it's not a slice of pizza you can throw in the fridge, right? Let it do it by itself and take it out of the sun. Basically, treat your phone like a cat. Keep it out of the sun, let it cool off, and don't put it in the freezer.
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3: Some scattered showers this afternoon. The chance of thunderstorms and temperatures around 25. Chance of showers tonight, a low of 15. Overcast and breezy tomorrow and a high of 20. And sunny in 24 for...

Here's the Fast Lane with the Eagles there. I don't think I'm ever going to get back to my original weight. You know, after all, you know, 7 pounds, 7 ounces, not very realistic, you know. Yeah. But I'll keep trying. Here comes Hootie, Max 97.7.

0: memories from John Lennon. That's Imagine. Max 97.7. Backstreet Boys in the forecast coming up. Do you know how to drive a stick? Yeah, not many do. Manual transmissions have almost but vanished from the auto market. They say less than 1% of cars in the past couple of years have a manual transmission. You have to special order them nowadays. About 35% of cars back in the 80s had a stick. I don't know. It used to be, you know, be impressive if you knew how to drive a stick. Now people look like at you and they think, well, looks like you can drive a forklift. I guess that's okay.
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10: Some scattered showers this afternoon. The chance of thunderstorms and temperatures around 25. Chance of showers tonight, a low of 15. Overcast and breezy tomorrow and a high of 20. And sunny and 24 for Thursday.
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0: Crosby, Stills, Nash & Young hanging out at Woodstock. Max 97.7. Great track from Stevie Nicks coming up in just a bit. Tomorrow, what are you doing for lunch? 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Come by Schieffer Court. That's on here, Ontario Street, just next to the hotel there. Yeah, that's pretty good. You can check out great live music. 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Jazz, blues, and more. 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You might see me there. All right. 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
1: Good afternoon, I'm Susan Meredith. Donald Trump said Canada can't go without the United States during a press conference today where he was asked about tariffs. In fact, he said there's no way for Canada to survive without the U.S. Yesterday, Trump announced his intention to place 50% tariffs on products like Canadian cement, hockey sticks, and Canadian wine. That's in retaliation against Canadian provinces taking U.S. booze off their liquor store shelves, among other things. Trump says he's looking at the wildfire smoke issue separately and has threatened to levy tariffs based on that as well. Meanwhile, the newly announced tariffs have raised the ire of Canada's premiers, who met in PEI today. Doug Ford spoke with reporters and had this to say.
2: We are an energy powerhouse, and we could dismantle the U.S. if we wanted to, if we all work together, no matter if it's the electricity.
1: Ford made it clear he wants a Team Canada approach and for the approach to be strong. And B.C. Premier David Eby, responding to the U.S. grievance about most provinces banning American booze, said there's no way in hell he'll put it back on B.C. store shelves, something echoed by Ford. Locally, Collingwood and the Blue Mountains OPP have charged a pair of e-bike riders with a long list of offenses. They stopped a couple of off-road e-bikes in the area of Grey Road 19 and 6th Street. The two 15-year-olds face charges of no license, no insurance, and no plates. Police say electric motorcycles and dirt bikes are treated the same as their gas-powered counterparts under Ontario law. And the town of Collingwood is cracking down on unleashed dogs with the implementation of a zero tolerance policy. Under this approach, municipal law enforcement officers may issue a penalty notice or Provincial Offences Act ticket for a first offence without providing a warning first. The decision comes after ongoing feedback to the town regarding off-leash dogs and the safe enjoyment of shared public spaces. The policy is intended to improve compliance with existing leash requirements while supporting public safety and responsible pet ownership. For more information about dog owner responsibilities and leash requirements, you can check out the Town of Collingwood's Responsible Pet Ownership Bylaw. In sports, the Blue Jays take on the Rays tonight again, hoping to avoid their third straight loss. Kevin Gausman gets the start for Toronto. That's news and sports. The forecast is next.
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1: Cloudy tonight with the risk of an evening thunderstorm and then a 70% chance for more showers overnight. The low 13 degrees. Tomorrow, clouds with a chance for morning showers and then clearing in the afternoon. Tomorrow's high, 19. For Thursday, sunshine and a high of 23.
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1: 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I am.
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Remember, you're only young once, but you can be immature forever, like me. What? Here's Survivor on Max.

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0: Classic Boyk, Let's Dance. I'm dancing. Matt's 97.7. April 1 in there, too. After the break, go check out your forecast. Some chill effect coming up just a bit. Apparently close to 1,000 public schools across the country may be closing down. You know, low enrollments and shrinking budgets and stuff like this. Wow. 1,000. That's a lot. Even Wendy's hasn't closed that many stores.
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9: Some scattered showers this afternoon. The chance of thunderstorms and temperatures around 25. Chance of showers tonight, a low of 15. Overcast and breezy tomorrow and a high of 20. And sunny and 24 for Thursday.
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0: At night, Max 97.7. Bare Naked Ladies there too. Coming up after the break, Saga's going to wind them up and kick off another long set. If the weather holds, if it holds out, hey, go check out the movies tonight up at Blue Mountain Movies Under the Stars. Tuesdays, as the sun sets down, the village transforms into a big open-air theater. Nice family films. There's usually a little pre-show fun, you know, balloons for the kids and group dancing and activities. And get ready for the movie, which starts a little after 9:15. And tonight, it's School of Rock. Jack Black, great movie. So check it out tonight. They're going to set up all the chairs in front of the big Subaru stage. Go out there, and it's absolutely free. Movies at Blue Mountain. Hey, it's Rockin' Rod. Thanks for the ride.
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3: Good afternoon, I'm Susan Meredith. Donald Trump's additional and surprise tariffs are dominating the discussions as the premiers gather in PEI for their annual summer meeting. The White House announced yesterday it will impose 50% tariffs on a range of goods, even those covered by CUSMA. They would take effect in a month. The Americans seem particularly upset with the U.S. alcohol ban in effect in most provinces. BC's David Eby and Ontario's Doug Ford say they have no intention of putting U.S. alcohol back on the shelves, with Eby saying there's not a chance in hell that would happen. Interestingly, the president and CEO of the Distilled Spirits Council of the United States commented on the measure by saying while the banishment of American booze has hurt, they hoped for a resolution without further escalation, fearing more Canadian retaliation. Prime Minister Mark Carney says he and Trump have agreed to intensify trade negotiations. Meanwhile, the newly announced tariffs have spawned a war of words. Donald Trump, speaking from the Oval Office, said today that while he loved Canadians, quote, they need us to survive. Without us, there's no way they can survive, end quote. Premier Doug Ford spoke with reporters at the Council of Federation meetings today and had this to say.
4: We are an energy powerhouse, and we could dismantle the U.S. if we wanted to, if we all worked together. No matter if it's the electricity, and I'm not speaking for the other provinces.
3: Ford made it clear he wants a Team Canada approach and for the approach to be strong. Locally, the latest option for parking in downtown Collingwood just got cheaper. The Harbour House underground parking lot now comes with a $10 per month price tag. It was previously $58. The parking pass and the price were unanimously approved by council yesterday. Located at 31 Huron Street, the town leased the parking space for $50,000 in the spring, and another nearly $11,000 was paid for signs and enforcement. The deal is for 5 months and will end in the fall. All towns staff have been directed to use the space to relieve some of the issues with downtown parking. And the town of Collingwood is cracking down on unleashed dogs with the implementation of a zero-tolerance policy. Under this approach, municipal law enforcement officers may issue a penalty notice or Provincial Offences Act ticket for a first offense without providing a warning first. The decision comes after ongoing feedback to the town regarding off-leash dogs and the safe enjoyment of shared public spaces. The policy is intended to improve compliance with existing leash requirements while supporting public safety and responsible pet ownership. For more information about dog owner responsibilities and leash requirements, you can check out the Town of Collingwood's Responsible Pet Ownership Bylaw. In sports, the Blue Jays take on the Rays tonight, hoping to avoid their third straight loss. Kevin Gausman gets the start for the Jays. That's news and sports. The forecast is next.
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3: Cloudy tonight with the risk of an evening thunderstorm and then a 70% chance for more showers overnight. The low 13 degrees. Tomorrow, clouds with a chance for morning showers and then clearing in the afternoon. Tomorrow's high, 19. For Thursday, sunshine and a high of 23.
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1: Cloudy tonight with the risk of an evening thunderstorm and then a 70% chance for more showers overnight. The low 13 degrees. Tomorrow, clouds with a chance for morning showers and then clearing in the afternoon. Tomorrow's high 19.

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1: Cloudy tonight with the risk of an evening thunderstorm and then a 70% chance for more showers overnight. The low 13 degrees. Tomorrow, clouds with a chance for morning showers and then clearing in the afternoon. Tomorrow's high, 19. For Thursday, sunshine and a high of 23.
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6: Cloudy tonight with the risk of an evening thunderstorm and then a 70% chance for more showers overnight. The low 13 degrees. Tomorrow, clouds with a chance for morning showers and then clearing in the afternoon. Tomorrow's high, 19. For Thursday, sunshine and a high of 23.
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1: Cloudy tonight with the risk of an evening thunderstorm and then a 70% chance for more showers overnight. The low 13 degrees. Tomorrow, clouds with a chance for morning showers and then clearing in the afternoon. Tomorrow's high, 19. For Thursday, sunshine and a high of 23.
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8: Cloudy tonight with the risk of an evening thunderstorm and then a 70% chance for more showers overnight. The low 13 degrees. Tomorrow, clouds with a chance for morning showers and then clearing in the afternoon. Tomorrow's high, 19. For Thursday, sunshine and a high of 23.
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